0: the dance floor. Can you just tell me what you stand for? Goddamn, yo, shorty got my hands sore. Let's talk and baby, can we dance more? Locked eyes, see you on the dance floor. Can you just tell me what you stand for?
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Hey, it's your girl Nico here with Trent Vaughn right next to me, mixing things up as always. So hey, if you want to check in with us on the text line, you know what to do. Grab out that phone and text us at 206-252-8989 and say hello.

upset right now. And what do we have? I believe it could be some new shoes. But not me. I'm wearing the

10 years since this artist's solo debut and 3 years since his last comeback, new track from Ryowook of Super Junior, Runaway, hopefully not literally, on KP.

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catch me in our flight. Mom would be calling if I didn't feel this heavy. I keep telling myself I'm fine, but every quiet moment pulls me back to you.

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2: 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We are everything you've loved for the last 55 years. Upgraded. 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